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Inhale pa more, exhale pa mores. Mga Magnum friends, let's make this Wednesday meaningful, positive, and full of good music. Kini si Magnum Apple Pie, welcome again sa atong programang Magnum Shoutout. 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

You're ready? 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Turn up the volume, keep your hearts in tune, and let's make this evening meaningful, relaxing, and filled with love. Because here on Magnum Songs of the Heart, every song has a story, every dedication carries an emotion, and every heart finds a melody. So whether you're happily in love, secretly in love, or healing from love, waiting, or simply enjoying the memories that love has given you, this is your time, mga Magnum friends. This is your music, and this is Magnum Songs of the Heart. And to begin our Wednesday evening journey through love, memories, and music, here now is our very first song, a timeless Madonna classic that perfectly captures that feeling when someone becomes the one you just can't stop thinking about. Here's Crazy for You. Good evening once again on Magnum Songs of the Heart. 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